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Have You Heard is a jazz radio show hosted by Matthew Altizer and Richard Dole, where we interview some of our favorite musicians and play some of our favorite music. 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

So in this recording, two harpsichords transform into violin, oboe, and strings. This is in C minor. We'll hear it played by the Cologne Chamber Orchestra under the direction of Helmut Müller-Bruhl.

0: the first movement to the unfinished symphony in B minor, composed in 1822, the number 8 by Franz Schubert.
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0: Simon Standage conducted Collegium Musicum 90, performing the Concerto for Violin No. 3 in B minor, known as La Cetra, the Lyre, by Alessandro Marcello. This is Anytime Classical. I'm your host, Kate Botello. 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
1: At 7:39, 21 minutes before 8 o'clock, accident on 65 southbound at Raymond. It has the left lane blocked there, so it's backing things up to the south split on the southbound side, as well as the northbound squeezing into the work zone. Also over on the east side, southbound 465, looks like that's improving from an earlier accident around 74 down by Beech Grove. And heavy for the merge there, 465 eastbound at the Emerson and 65 on ramps. Also looks like stop and go traffic now northbound 65 around the north end of Eagle Creek, from 465 up to about 71st Street. So the front of that back up on the northbound side is there at 71st. The forecast for today, it looks like another, well, today and tomorrow the same, 82 and sunshine.

by the Danish composer Carl Nielsen. And each of the three movements have programmatic subtitles. The first is the Danaids or the Danaides. Now, these are women who were the daughters of King Danaus, 50 of them, all forced to marry the sons of their uncle, Aegyptus. But their father, Danaus, gave them all knives and told them to kill their husbands on their wedding nights. 49 of them did so and were punished forever in Hades by being continually forced to fill water jars that were always leaky. The last daughter, by the way, didn't do it because her intended did not actually force her to marry him. As for the other two movements, we have the Dance of the Charites and the Bacchus Procession, performed right now by the Odense Symphony Orchestra under the direction of Tomas Vitol.

How about something exciting? Or just beautiful? Then join me Sundays at noon for From the Vault on WICR, where you'll get the chance to discover hidden gems of wonderful music from the 20th century on as we go on a musical treasure hunt.

We'll hear this Lutheran-inspired symphony as our long play this hour on Anytime Classical. I'm your host, Kate Botello. If you'd like to reach me or my colleagues, Dr. Denise Finnegan-Hill, Joshua Sock Chaplin-Thompson, or my

the second movement of the Symphony No. 2 by Ernest Bloch. Andre Borreco with the Malmö Symphony Orchestra. More by Ernest Bloch is on the way this hour.

0: 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I'm Henry Pensis, and you can join me every Sunday at noon for From the Vault. I'll be pulling music by Franck Martin, Derek Brummel, André Jolivet, and many other rarely heard pieces from the vault as we treasure hunt for classical music from the 20th and 21st centuries. 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

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Public radio that's a cut above.

0: at the 12-minute mark of the second quarter. The whistle blown, hair in hand, left hand in the air. The run up, the kick is another low, straight, deep one. Last time that it didn't end well, he'll take it out. About 3 yards in the end zone. Take it to the 20. Kit Horn is Harris. And a big knock in the Greyhound bench. Loves it.
1: Yeah, that was a pretty big hit. You could see him come up off his feet. And that's a good one. But if he didn't get that hit, I thought he had a hole there. I'm not even going to lie.
0: He did. The room was there. Gets knocked on the 21. That might be, so far, the worst kick return we've seen. And still, 21 yards is better than taking a knee.
1: Yeah, it's still decent, though. And he brought it out. And that's a guy that's going to make plays.
0: That's all he's done today is make plays on the kickoff return. We mentioned C.J. Harris. But the snap will come. The handoff breaks through. Ooh. He's grabbed down. Maybe a little bit of the back of the jersey getting tugged by Eli Liapis. No flag comes.
1: Well, his helmet hit the ground first before any of his body. And I thought he was just going to stand up on his helmet. That was not a good. I know he's feeling that one.
0: It's Hunter Newman who was on the carry. Redshirt senior. That'll be his fourth carry. Give him 7 yards on the day. On that carry, he'll just give him 3.
1: Yeah, maybe give him 3, but a little bit of CTE maybe as well. Because that man got dropped on his head.
0: A lot of contact. Brought him down, and now R.J. Griffin. Waits the snap. 2 receivers each side. The handoff goes right back to him. Eli Liapis wanted to do it again. And this time it'll be Jarrell Franklin to back him up. Eli Liapis went to hit stick. Missed it. And the conservative tackle is Jarrell Franklin.
1: And again, it's just the same thing. I don't know why he is jeopardizing himself. But again, Hunter Newman comes out there. And his helmet is touching the ground before anything else. And I just think that's really dangerous. And that's really scary. So there's a hound down on the field.
0: And something else scary. Yes, a hound down on the field getting medical treatment. Run out there. And while he gets worked on, we're going to step aside shortly.
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0: And a hard sight to see as we figured out number 55, Sky Stanton, the redshirt freshman. He'll try to walk off the field. Can't do it under his own power. He gets brought to the bench. But now the 3rd and 6 play coming up with 10:58 remaining in this quarter. Comes to be a big play as Marion sits in their own zone. Griffin sits running back to his left. He won't use him. He looks to pass. He looks deep. Can't find anybody. He's going to have to take it himself. Grabbed up Jarrell Franklin just short of the 30. And the 4s come up as 4th down and the punt team will walk out. 4th and 3 is where they mark him.
1: Yeah, but I think, of course, their punt team comes out. But I think we're going to see the same thing from Keevers. Yep, Keevers going to tell him to stay up. Keeper's going to, yep. I think their punt formation's now coming back, on the field.
0: They take their entire defense off. This is not a, nobody here is part of their starting defense. Their goal, they're trying to get back. I believe they're trying to block it would be my guess. A lot of quick, a lot of smaller guys, but the punt will come. Crowell's the one who sits back. Will he be able to run this one? It comes short. It'll come out of bounds. Let's see where the ref marks it. He'll go, tries to toe through a bunch of Greyhounds. Coach Burke tells him that's at the 40. He agrees, puts him at the 40-yard line. It's where the Greyhounds will start this drive. A chance to really start pulling away from this one.
1: Yeah, I think that they just got to capitalize, but you can see Keevers, even the coordinators, all 4 coordinators are sitting there trying to figure out what they were doing. And the defense, of course, was ready. The punt was ready. But now you see Keevers checking on his redshirt freshman, Sky, and just trying to see what's going on. It looks like to me an ankle, probably got his ankle rolled up on, but it's always good to see Keevers checking on his players.
0: He struggled to put pressure on that right foot as he walked off, getting worked on still, but Nick Patterson will hand off this one to Sherrell. Sherrell gets this drive. It seems like they're just switching drives. He'll get a gain about, let's say, 4. We'll call it 3, 2nd and 7.
1: I'm hoping Sky can get back out there.